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1: Iya dong, ini gue punya bisnis nih. 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Buka aplikasi Telegram deh. 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
0: 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Aman tah?
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5: Ask a tree to blossom if it isn't spring. Don't leave the house at midnight and expect the birds to sing. If you're looking for a reason, you needn't even try. Sometimes it's time to let a good thing die. You can't conjure up more money if you've only got a dime. No use praying for your younger days if you're running out of time. You can take a horse to water, but you can't teach fish to fly.

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Stop wishing for forever, 'cause nothing ever lasts. 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'Cause sometimes it's time to let a good thing die.